0: It's music only.
1: It's music only.
0: Energy.
2: 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Ask for advice, get money twice. I'm from the dirty, but that Chico nice. Y'all call it a moment, I call it life.

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Or better yet, go to time.

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1: Dirty. Filthy. Nasty. Too dirty to clean my app though. If you ain't dirty, you ain't hit.

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